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1: William 8,
0: 1042. 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

0: Farmersville, Vice State traffic. 840. 840, welfare check. Vice State Road in Dode. RP's advising her mother, Lisa Meek, is wearing a blue long sleeve dress with white stripes. She's trying to run from the RP. Apparently, she suffers some mental health issues.
1: 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I'm familiar.
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0: Standby, break 840, they're on Visalia Road eastbound now. Break 812.
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0: 10-4.
1: Vice-L-840, I'll be out with them.
0: 10-4. A-12, plates clear, current 24 Honda, last of chain out of Fullerton.
1: My cellular 44, I'll be out with the RP code 44.
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0: 840. I'm going to have one female 59 rider, 76 to the Vistamar, and the other 76 to 381 North Kern.
1: 10-4.
0: 840, the starting Mario was just going to be 47.
1: 10-4, 18-21.

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2: 40 boy, I'm code 4. Can I get a case number for Charles Gustafson?
0: 40 boy, case number 68156, 68156.
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0: Exeter by side, copy. Possible 23-152.
1: A-12.
0: 10-5RP at the Saxon Moon. His son-in-law, Jacob Strickland, is currently there, parked on the north side in a red Toyota with dust busters on the side. He's currently 647 Frank, leaving at 1900 hours to pick up his juvenile, has priors with DUIs. Requesting him for Georgia.
1: I'm 23, checking.

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0: Cal Plate 9, George, correction, John, Robert, 383.
1: Clear current, 23 Toyota, Alaska, correction. Alaska to Southwest, out of Exeter.
0: 10-4.

0: So I'll copy at 28.
1: Good.
0: 6 Mary Edward Frank 375.
1: What was that first number?
0: 6.
1: It's clear current 710 Toyota, last up strip wind. Tune out of Brazilian. It's going to be the mail hot.
2: Myself, 40 Adam 21 Handle. I'll be 10-8.
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0: 821, we'll have 27 is valid, code 3 local with fire contacts, clear and safe, yes, sir.
1: Totally,
2: we'll be out.
0: Yes, sir.

Hey, you want just for the mail half is the code 30. Stand by. Yeah, he 27 is valid, code 30, clearance CIC, prior contact. Stand for it. 10-4.

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0: Day 21, copy, nothing further.

0: So it's an automobile with one on I Street and Page. Go for it. 10-4. Charles, copy and not a ball one.
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0: 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There's an audible alarm going off. 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

0: 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I'm approaching back to you.
1: 10-4.
0: Assessing Charles. Property of PS code 4, left side of the 4th entry, off suspect.
1: For you, Timmy.
0: Okay, so go there, firm. Do we have a responsible responding to the set off the alarm?
1: Negative. You got the phone number for the owner. We'll give him a call real quick.
0: Please, I'll cover.

0: 60 Charles Mission.
1: 6 Charles.
0: I spoke with the business owner. They're having some issues with the alarm. They're going to put it back on test. He says go for it clear.

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Copy traffic. 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
0: 10-4.

0: 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Can you shoot this number?
1: Just confirming now it's 60, Charles.
0: No problem.
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0: 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I'd like to hold it for at least 2 units.

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0: I'll be 76 to 12910 Miller Avenue in Orosi for a follow up regarding case number 26-068156.
1: 10-4.

0: 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Do you have any approximate weight?
1: Okay, affirm 120 pounds.
0: 10-4.

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West Avenue, Charles. Interchange the Queen for an ocean.

0: 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With an Ocean, it's clear and current on a 2011 Toyota. Glass with Allen out of Lemon Grove.
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0: 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They'll be in a blue Chevy Silverado. 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

25 South Charles, 10-1. 10 Charles, 10-4. Copy a follow up for missing juvenile. With Abel at 496 West Addy. He located his son, also named Abel, at this location.

10 Charles, I say further information. The subject is going to be an adult. He's also code 32 Mary, bail 25,000, local.

0: West Side, Savon, just information, negative on injury, any injuries, and negative on medical. You copy 28, please.
1: Go ahead.
0: It's going to be 00735 Charles 2. You can just add it to my call, please.
1: 10-4.

0: 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I'll be out with Juan on School Avenue and Road 128.
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0: provide that, 10 Charles. 10 Charles, correct? For RP, there's going to be GOA, the county team area.
1: 10-4.
0: Westlake 8-7-4, 7-42.
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1: Westside Charles, check the area extensively, UTL. RP advice, you recontact law enforcement, the subject is located.
0: 10-4.

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0: K34. Your plate's clear, current. Should be on a 26 BMW, last of Moran Rodriguez, out of Farmersville.
1: West of Lethal, 1038.
0: K12, go ahead.
1: Copy on Coe, I'm Brian. Hey, Charles, Lincoln, 043.
0: Confirm the first number is a 3.
1: It's going to be a 8, Charles, Lincoln, 043.
0: Temper. A12, plate's clear, current 2018 Honda, last of Korea, out of Exeter.

0: 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So please send me an additional unit. I'm code 4.
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0: 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I'm gonna be out on the 400 block of West Addy Avenue.
1: 10-4.

0: 5740. Can you log me into unit 284?
1: FYM, confirm the unit number again.
0: 284.
1: Okay, for thank you. Boy, what unit are you in?
2: 258.
1: Confirm 258.
2: Affirm.
1: Confirm.

0: 在这儿，咱们交个资料。
1: Charles, confirm that's for the last traffic, the missing?
0: Okay.

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1: A 12, 10-4.

0: 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I'm 10-8 with the report. 762, call 365.
1: And we're going to stand by on that. 10 Charles has a 95 now.
0: Copy. Last 36 Charles, you can't make the valve back. 10 out of
1: 10. Chipper.

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0: 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I'll be 76-264 under with a 95.
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0: 10-4, 1038, that vehicle, Pine and Gilbert.
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0: with it. I say copy info.
1: 867.
0: We have a wireless 911 at 204 South Pepper. It's GPS location and previous contacts. It sounded like possibly someone doing dishes, but we could hear a juvenile crying.
1: 867, copy. I'll be around.
0: It's 10-4. And from recent history, the phone belongs to a Danielle Villasenor at this address.
1: Copy.

0: Northwest Alliance. You know what they told.
1: Chopper.
0: Mumbai, so it's myself and 60 Charlie 23.
1: Chopper.
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0: Farmersville, and say traffic. 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We have an Ephraim Menzona landline that doesn't know his address. GPS location is 677 West Fresno. It's possibly under the influence or intoxicated. He's advising there are four subjects coming up to his residence causing a disturbance and throwing rocks.
1: A40 cut.

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1: I only copied George Zebra William 497. What's the first number?
0: It's going to be 8.

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0: 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Negative contact.
1: There are multiple units. 40 AM, I copy. You were saying with a warning. At 10 AM, was it you advising negative contact?
0: Affirm, I'll be in the area. You can show all units tonight.
1: 10-4.
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3: Marcel, 840. Did the mail advise which address he's going to be at?
1: He kept saying over and over he didn't know his address. Location is from GPS within 11 meters from his cell phone.
3: 840, copy. I'll check the first one initially.
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0: I checked the Fresno address and UTL.
1: 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I'll go to the second.

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0: 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Ten four. It's a 414 Spanish speaker.

0: 820, you get 1020. Meyer, it's for Farmersville. RP requesting a 1021. It's at number 414. The RP is Spanish speaking.
1: 840, Josh.

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1: 44 good.
0: 10-5 RP, road 144 and avenue 420. Advisor saws and machinery sounds coming from the Sierra Pacific material.
1: Copy, 76.
2: Myself, 40 of them. 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
0: 10-4, you called back to advise the trailer is lying gray. You stay to the left and it's all the way towards the back.

0: Roger that, Charles. 10 Charles. Roger that, Charles. Subject code 4. Tran and Rogers will be leaving the area soon.
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0: Tracy, 304 North Quince, receiving phone calls from an unknown number, however, it's showing us her roommates, and her roommate's not calling. Requesting option.
1: Hangin' 19 at Gabby 76.

with it, Mr. Company Honorable. 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
0: RP's requesting a Michigan Dole report on his mother. 1017 with Joseph at 7571 Florence, apartment 36. Mother Carla Bowles, RP by last hour about 7 days ago, leaving the residence.
1: Copy.
2: 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It's going to be in front of 1344 West Bravo, California, 6 King King, Georgia, 075. I don't know if I occupied.
0: 10-4.

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0: 2012. It's clear and expired 2018 with a release liability. Should be on a 04 Dodge. Released to a Lassup Anderson out of Wysaya. However, there's a second pending Lassup Chrome out of Wysaya.
1: And what?

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1: Subject's code 4. He's just leaving his car for an early morning. He's an employee at the business tonight.
0: 10-4.

0: 40 Adam, 40 whatever you say, Charlie.
1: What's up, what up?
0: It's going to be a squabble at this point. Parties are separated. 41796 Road 105, 1017 with Nolita Diaz. She's advising she was outside watering her plants and watching her car. The neighbors started yelling and calling her bad names and made threats to assault her.
1: What's up, put out my copy, 76.
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1: 10-4. Charles, it's clear and expired in 21 with a pending mass file should be on 07 Nissan Lassa Martinez out of Ivanhoe.

0: 60 Charles, did you copy?
1: Westside 6 Charles, affirm 1038 on that vehicle, road 76 and Avenue 310.

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1: That's us, we got a unit for 23.
0: 10-4.

0: 5 South to Charles, rolling 28. 10 Charles. I've been 296 in North McCall Street. 9 David, Sam, 792.
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0: 49, say you just go for it. I say, come for it, sir.
1: Flight to the metal, good boy.
0: 10-4.
1: Last I say, show up, standing warning.
0: 10-4.
1: 60 Charles, 10-9, give me a 71, please.

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It's via medical aid, 159, correction, 15819 Fuchsia, 15819 Fuchsia, apartment A. For a 22-year-old son, family was dropped off by friends. He appears to be HPD, not making any sense. Per ERP, he doesn't drink too much. Unknown of medical staging.

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1: 10 Charles.
0: It's going to be at Eastman or O'Keefe, South King Street. Stand by on the plate. It's going to be on 8 William, William Mary, 236.
1: 10-4.

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0: Confirming that was 40, boy.
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1: JM, case number 68216. A break 40, Adam. You have two pending 21 follow-ups regarding your previous traffic that you pulled the incident for.

0: 4DM. Do you want the Rick Renteria first or the Sonia first?
1: Flight South 4DM. I'll handle Sonia first.
0: Temper.
2: Flight Sonia 40 point. All cup. I'll handle call 447.
0: It's regarding 40 Adams previous traffic. I'll give it to you.

0: Charles. I'll be out with 1 on Avenue 2 away down 64.
1: Code 4.

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0: 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Vehicle's clear, expired 3/31/26, 2012 GM Seattle. I saw you. Jose Ureña Huerta.
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1: Tell
0: me. Right, sir, one out, same traffic. Right, sir, St. Charles, 1037.
1: Catch
0: us, Scott. Shirk and Noble, 6 Adam King Union, 318.

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1: I copy. Vehicle's going to be unoccupied. It'll be today. Adam 10-8, warning.
0: 60 F-6.

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0: 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We ran Silva, the brother, Cotuli local with prior contacts. He's had a restraining order. The protected is Maria Silva.
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60 Charles. Vehicle is clear with a non-op 531 of 23 on a 2000 Dodge out of Acacia, Elisa, and Garcia. Correction, with a pending master file to Kyle Vinton Rupp out of Acacia.

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0: 10 units, be aware of a suspicious vehicle, Rocky Hill. 10-5, RP advised, approached by 4 males, 2 females in a maroon Kia, asking if they were gang members. Subjects were speaking about drugs and doing shots and speeding in the area. CHP was also advised for the possible 23-152. That's very clear at midnight 52.
1: My 6 to 9, I'm always 6 to 12.

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2: 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The patrol checks on Kernan, Virginia. Just left him.
0: 840, copy. You can put me on the Kern patrol check first.

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Call me, Chuck the Wolfer. At 6T Adam, wireless 15903 Edmiston Avenue. 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On callback, no answer, no voicemail. Shows at 19 meters.

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0: 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A negative answer at the door. If nothing further, I'll be 10-8 in the report.

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0: 60 Charles vehicles clear, expired 7/8/17, 2009 Toyota to Sean Spangler. Out of Roanoke Park, 6 Edward Zebra Zebra 326.
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1: 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Ruben Flores.

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1: 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The driver of the vehicle was released with a verbal warning. I'll be 76 to 6400 1 CMO 95. 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
1: Originally with a wireless 911, Jacob and Visalia, we believe somebody might be stealing a vehicle near the McDonald's due to alarm going off and on. 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

0: 19, I'm 23. 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Day 21, so far, QA.
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0: That's right, Frank. Edward 259, I'll be out with 2.
1: Are you broke? What's the first three?

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0: 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We'll have a 59 rider. You'll be 76 to 617 Pheasant Court. Stand by for the starting mileage.
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60 Charles West Lake. It's going to be at the Monrovia Nursery. Stand by.

0: It's going to be subjects possibly dove hunting near Monrovia Nursery. He confronted them. They advised they're allowed to be there, and he doesn't believe they are.
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0: 10 Robert, by saying.
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0: Are you going to Oak Valley today?
1: Affirm, I'm 72.
0: Yeah, just information, I believe fire is going to be responding for a fire alarm.
1: I copy.

0: 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I'm going to switch you over to call 64. NRP is requesting a 21. I believe it's regarding the same traffic.
1: Got it.

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0: I say 6-3. 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She's going to start towards Highway 65 in Rocky Hill. It's going to be a vehicle first high school student.
1: Well, I say 801. 801. I've been sitting at the intersection UTL.

0: 5801. I'll be out with them. It's going to be non-injury reduced units.
1: Copy, out with them. Non-injury reduce 822 and 811.

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Lysa 801, if you have EMS coming, you can keep them coming, code 2. Copy EMS, code 2. 1022, they're 1023. Tower.

0: I say, you know, copy that, please.
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0: California 5, Charles, Ida, Zebra 057. It's going to be the vehicle involved.

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It's current on a 93 Toyota. 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
1: Tower. 60 Adam and Charles, can you start towards the Monrovia Nursery? We're still getting calls on these dove hunters.
0: Vlad Salyut 60 Adam, we copy, we're 76. Vice to the Boy Trout Subtrain, sir.
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1: Ten 4. Can I put you on the 21 prior and then I'll put you on the 488?
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0: 10 Charles, by say.
1: Gotcha.
0: 10 Charles, the RP called back and is requesting to cancel. Apparently they made contact with the family.
2: Precision Charles, copy, we'll be tonight.

Association Charles Follett. I'll be 76 to 1771 East Pacific Avenue for a scarf.

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0: 10-8 with a report. That'll be 10-6 SPD.
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0: 846,
1: 10:30. 846. Walnut and Farmersville, California Plate 9, Victor Frank, Nora 136. Camera. And what's that grassland, Farmersville?
0: We'll be at the AutoZone parking lot. Farmersville, Walnut.

0: A46. 29 is coming back clear and valid on a 2014 Honda. It's registered to Lester Flores out of Visalia.
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1: Kemper.
2: Buzz, 40 boy. Put my coordinates in the call.
1: 40 boy, Kemper.
0: One driver advised to get pain on their back.
1: Kemper, should I start medical?

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0: Isolate 46, Penny with warning. Go ahead with the TE info.
1: Tim, Bart's going to be at Avenue 280 and Route 156 in front of the nursery there.
0: Stand
1: by just one, please. I'm on line with medical. Stand by.

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0: The Hunter is GOA, negative on any crime. Options were provided. All units 10-8, no report.
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2: Employee 46, confirming EMS 76.
1: Affirmative, I got him going. Confirm your last test. What?
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1: Affirmative. We've got him started.

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1: 46.
0: Medical is responding to 1464 North Hartley for an unknown medical.
1: Isolate 46, DHB has seen 76 to the medical.
0: Tower.
2: Right, please, Adam. I'm 43, I'll be out with the RV.

0: start ambulance to Rosie High for a student.
1: Code 2 or code 3?
0: It's going to be code 2, just stomach pain.
1: That far, are they going to be in the office?
0: Hey, firm. We don't need fire to respond, though, just EMS.
1: Step 4. Lights 842, CHP is on scene. You can show all units to me. Step 4.

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1: Go ahead.
0: 76 to 518 South E Edward Street, City of Tulare. Chief Vice DPD, no assistance needed. I'll be in the city for a while on civil services.
1: Flight 46 myself, I need 33 or 10-8.

0: 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Can you issue me that case number?
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0: 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Thank you.

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1: 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Myself and 60 Charles will be 23 shortly.
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0: 23 at 358 North F, Frank Street, City of Tulare.
1: Sir.
0: By side, King 42, 1024, clear from neck.
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0: 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I handle that. Options were provided.

0: 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King 39 got
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0: 10-4. Other unit?
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0: Charles, case number 68302.
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1: 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It's going to be Ag Source C train north motion.
0: Westside 10 Adam. Information only. LB 76 to 30258 Road 68 Goshen. I'll be 10-6 with crime lift. The B-76 back.
1: Ten Adam,

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48, I'm 1037. Avenue 368, east of Highway 63, California, Edward Charles, 48, William 78.

property. I'm, the 29 is clear. Looks like the temporary tag expired in May of this year on a 2012 Kia west of Temeri out of Fresno. Last four of the VIN are 7217.

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0: have been audible on Avenue 232 or follow up at HQ.
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0: Yeah, I'll put you on the audible at 12704 Avenue 232. And it's going to be Ag Source C Train, North Motion.
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0: 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Last of Ortiz out of Exeter.
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It's current. 2013 Nissan Lusa Morelos out of La Habra. 7 David Edward Tom 400. 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
0: 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Her ETA is 20 minutes in a blue Nissan Pathfinder.
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1: 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Vice City 8 7 3, 10 3 8. 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

0: call Frank by saying lobby traffic.
1: 46.
0: Luis Larios is at the PD, wanted to report a cell phone and bicycle lamp were taken on September 2nd.

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0: 2362, I'll be.

by State of David 27. David 27. David 27, I'm 1041 76 South, at the school for call out.

0: 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Good. 1076-25828,
1: Avenue
0: 37.
1: What was the avenue?
0: 5828, Avenue
1: 37. King 42, is that a new location or related to your current?
0: Related to my current.
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0: 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Are you still at the high school?
1: Negative. You can send me some that, I'm sorry.
0: Yeah.

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1: Tower.
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0: 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Where do I have you sitting?
1: 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Spicely 10 Adam, I'll be on a patrol pet. 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
0: Hey, George, Edward George, 514.
1: Good.
0: Stand by for an obstructed. Nine at second is going to be 8 Tom Ocean Victor 145. Should be on a Mercedes Benz.

8, 6, 9, 29s are both clear. The 8 Tom Ocean Victor 145 has a promise of non-op March 2026, expired January 2026 on a 07 Mercedes to Lessa Benavides at the Palm address. 8 George Edward George 514. That one is expired May 2026 on 06 BMW with the pending master file record last of post out of Visalia.

0: Charles Kenny.
1: I have an additional lobby traffic. There should be an Anthony in the lobby wanting to report fraud.
0: Ten four.

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0: I'll be 76 to an address in Three Rivers for a civil issue. Clear, copy.
1: Press.
0: It'll be 44198 Mineral King Road. It'll be to serve a temporary restraining order.

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0: Porterville PD is requesting an AOA attempt to contact an 836 subject. It's going to be a Nathan Alexander Ryan, 1215 of 93. If contact's made, they're requesting a detain and advise.
1: Bison 822, copy 76.

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0: Subject name.
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0: My Philly 22, 10-9 in the subject name.
1: Should be Nathan Alexander Ryan, 12-15 of 93.
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0: 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Clear copy, docket number.
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0: 801.
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0: 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What's your 20?
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0: Sample. I saw you 60, Adam, 1038. Good. Road 164 and East Oakland Street. It's going to be on a red Chevy pickup truck. 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

0: 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Can you throw myself in E33 on the traffic?
1: Tower. Westfield 40.
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0: 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Lights out of 60 Charles, 76 to 60 out of traffic.
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0: 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Call 229 said 21 following.
1: Jaguar.
2: I'd like to report you. I'll handle that call.
0: Jaguar.

0: advice, that's in Charles Actual. David 40 is going to be on scene for a few longer.
1: 10-4, Captain on it.
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1: 822.
2: Yes, 95 is my mail to the Exeter PD. Let's wait for protocol.
1: Tower.
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1: 10-4. All advice.
4: Advice, I 42 negative contact, all units to me.
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0: 23. Isolate 4623 at the lobby traffic.
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0: Copy. The vehicle is released to the licensed driver, and I'll be 76 to 6400 with 1 male 95.
1: Timber.
0: Charles 60 Adam. You can 1022.
1: 60 Charles. Copy. I'll be 76 to call 236. Timber.

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my second line stations information on a TA. CHP fire TCAN route to Avenue 232, Road 68. Avenue 232, Road 68 for a semi versus a Honda. Unknown injuries. Again, CHP fire and TCAN route, I say it clear at 1429.

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0: 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Visalia 60 Charles. 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
1: 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Looking to complete arrest, 10-8.
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1: Ten Charles.
0: Rosa declined medical. She insisted on going back home. She entered her residence. It will be 10-8, no report.
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0: Victor 40 out. 40 out. I'm code 4, I have one detained at the Family Dollar.
1: Yeah, 10-4.

0: 10 Charles, I see it. Lobby traffic.
1: Charles, go ahead.
0: 1025 with Miriam at 160. I believe she's reporting threats from a construction company.
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0: 10-5 anonymous, requesting an area check near 41435 Beinhorn. 41435 Beinhorn for approximately nine juveniles that were in the area smoking.
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1: 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It's Tim Robert, 1042.
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0: Alright, 40 Charles, go with Penny.
1: Ten 17 with Jose at first in Santa Fe. He'll be in a gray Tacoma, wanting to retrieve a vehicle from his ex-wife's house. He doesn't know the address, but he can point it out.
2: 809, 10A warning.
3: 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Hey, 46, can you put myself in 833 on that TA on 156?
1: 10-4.
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0: All right, so 43, it's gonna be a 2431.
1: Charles, confirming 243
0: E1. Confirm.
1: 10-4.
2: If I say 47, I'll be 76.
1: 10-4.

0: Well, thank you, Miss Nick.
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0: 869. Diana Henson, who is currently at KDH, is requesting a 21 regarding an issue at, I believe she lives at Valencia House.

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0: Isolate 36, confirming that CHP is starting.
1: Yeah, affirmative.
0: Isolate 36, I copy.
2: Fire medical 26.

Vice 863. Good. Call attempt was made. No voicemail available, so clear. Copy that. Five 40 out of 22. 3 September.

0: 10 Charles. If you can copy, call 278-1021 to follow up.
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0: 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I'll be sending it with a report.
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0: 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Vehicle is possibly going to be related to the suspect.
1: Tower.
2: Flight 40 drop up, 1062, 40 out of traffic. 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
0: I'll be out with the female half. Is it going to be 495?
1: It's going to be 243. Go ahead.
0: Charles, can you 10-9, you were 10-1.
1: She's going to be a suspect. Go ahead and detain.
0: Copy.

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1: 1 Sam.
0: Pending a residential audible at 41511 Road 48, garage side door. And also, Ralph Solis called in to say that his wife, Rosa, has gone out of the apartment again.
1: Copy. 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

0: myself, 40 boy. Can you 10-9 the 29s on both subjects?
1: They're both code 30 and clear. Prior contacts for the female under Melgar. She has a valid 27. And male half has the X-ray number.
0: Copy. Confirming non-issue.
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0: 40 Charles.
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0: 10-4, 1659.